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Telling your stories. Well, listening as you tell your stories, playing your favorite love songs, matching those unique situations with a song that will lyrically touch your heart. That's what we try to do, what we endeavor to do for you each night right here.

0: Tiffany, hi. Thanks for calling. This is Delilah. How can I help you?
1: Hi. My boyfriend and I, we've been going out for 9 months, and lately we've been having a lot of problems. Like, people have been telling me stuff, and I'm not sure to believe them or not, and they tell me, and I ask my boyfriend, he says it's not true.
0: Telling you stuff like what?
1: Like, he's seeing other girls going to their houses and doing stuff and going out to the movies behind my back, and that he doesn't love me anymore and stuff like that. And I asked him, and I don't know whether to believe what they're saying or not. And I love him very much.
0: Well, has he given you reason to believe that he's been unfaithful in seeing other people?
1: Yeah, sometimes.
0: Well, then, if you know that for a fact, then you don't, there's nothing more you need to know.
1: So I should just, like, leave him or something?
0: Well, you can't be in a relationship with somebody who's not committed to the relationship.
1: Yeah, I know.
0: I mean, if you know for a fact, I'm not talking about gossip, but if you have proof that he has been involved with other people while he's supposed to be dating you, then not only is he not committed to you, he's lying to you.
1: Yeah.
0: So how much more do you need to know?
1: I don't know.
0: You know the answer. You just follow through with what you need to do.
1: Yeah, that's it.
0: I mean, I don't believe in listening to gossip and people spreading rumors, but if you know for a fact that he's been involved with other people and that he's lying to you, then you have your answer. You don't need to ask me what to do. Actually, what you called for, be honest, is you want me to tell you a way to make him change and act right.
1: Yeah.
0: If I knew the answer to that one, hon, I would be a very rich person. Not only that, I would have used it myself in the years gone by, but there is no way to make someone be what you want them to be.
1: Yeah.
0: All you can do is accept the truth and then decide, oh, is this something I can deal with, or is this something that's not good for me?
1: Yeah.
0: And somebody who's involved with someone else outside of your relationship and lying to you, that's not the sort of stuff you should deal with. All right?
1: Yeah.

0: playing your request and taking your special dedications, talking about who you love and why you love them, what your hopes and your dreams are. Are you letting the conditions of life steal your joy? 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Circumstances are hard, especially these days. But you can choose to let those circumstances steal your joy, or you can choose to find your joy in a much higher power. Just a thought as we slip through this Wednesday night together. 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

0: Hi, Kathy. What can I do for you tonight?
1: Hi, Delilah. I just wanted to say that it's because of you. You get me through so much in my life. I'm going through a lot. I have a 22-year-old son that's just not learning how to grow up and be mature. He has two kids that I have custody of, and I'm struggling.
0: How old are the two that you have custody of?
1: 3 and 18 months.
0: And how old are you?
1: 45.
0: Okay. I am 65, so 20 years on ya. And I have a 5-year-old, 6-year-old, and 9-year-old that I was just awarded custody of. And it's killing me.
1: God bless, Delilah.
0: So can we cry on each other's shoulders here?
1: Yeah, please.
0: You want to know the really great news? The Lord trusts you incredibly, immensely to raise these two precious souls. And he said, Kathy, you have what it takes to get them to the finish line.
1: I'm trying, Delilah. I'm trying.
0: I know you are. And I know you're tired. And I know this is not the script you would have written for yourself.
1: Oh, I think it is in a way, though. I mean, I love kids, so.
0: Me too, but I'd really like to go on a cruise.
1: Actually, me and both kids and my husband are going on a cruise in August.
0: Oh, lucky duck. Good for you. So how is your hubby doing with all this?
1: He works a lot, so he's not there as much as he wants to be, but it is what it is right now.
0: Don't give up, honey. Don't give up. And for those two babies, you just got to be strong, okay?
1: Yes, ma'am.
0: All right. You have a good night.

0: 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I'm going to be creating some of those memories with my kids in the coming weekend. We're going camping. And I invite you to create memories with your kids, with your siblings, with your family and friends all summer long. Thank you for letting me be a part of it. 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
0: I've got my cup of tea right here, steaming, cozy, perfect. 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

0: Hi, good evening. Who is this?
1: Stormy.
0: Stormy, what can I do for you?
1: I would like to request a song for my parents.
0: And what do you want to tell them?
1: Actually, they divorced when I was 5. And then about a year ago, God kind of brought them back together. And they got remarried after 15 years. And it has been just such a blessing having them back together and all of us as a family again. And I just want them to know how blessed we are by it.
0: That miracles do happen.
1: Yes, they do, indeed. Never would have thought it, but...
0: Do they have a song, Stormy, that's their song, or can I find one for you?
1: No, they don't have one, so if you could find one, that would be awesome.
0: Wow, they managed to reconcile after a divorce without their song.
1: Yes, they did.
0: That's shocking.
1: I know.
0: And they should not go another day without a song.
1: I know. I agree completely. They don't need to.

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Every night we open up the phone lines so that we can take your calls. And in the summertime, because it's light longer, I know it's harder to slow down. But when you do slow down, you're so tired. And I am here to ease you into a peaceful state of mind. Thanks for letting me do just that.

0: Crystal, how is your summer going?
1: Oh, great.
0: Have you got a chance to do anything fun yet?
1: Actually, today I have.
0: What did you do fun today?
1: I'm actually celebrating my second year wedding anniversary with my husband and my son.
0: What's your hubby's name?
1: Steven.
0: And what do you want to hear tonight for your family?
1: I was just wondering if you'd be able to play a good song for us. I just wanted to say hi and just let my husband know that how much I love him.
0: How old's your baby? What's your son's name?
1: My son's name is William, and he's 19 months old.
0: So you've had a busy last few years.
1: Yeah.
0: Yeah. Yeah. I will play a great song. You can relax and unwind and have a slow dance tonight.
1: Thank you, Delilah.

0: 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Tonight's Delilah's Dilemma is from a young woman who says, "My name is Hillary. I'm 22 years old. I've been dating a guy for 2 years that has a 5-year-old daughter named Jade. His daughter needs a mother figure in her life. Her mother walked out on them, and she relies on her daddy for everything. She keeps asking me to be her mama. I keep telling her that I have to be married to her daddy so I can adopt her as my own, and then I will be able to be her mommy. I was waiting for him to propose to me, and I keep dropping hints, but I don't think he's getting the idea. He has had 2 other girlfriends before me, but he has told me I'm the best one for his daughter. His daughter loves me. So do his parents. I don't want to hurt her if we decide to break up. My last boyfriend broke up with me through a text message. It took me a long time to trust another guy. I would love to be his wife, but I don't think he gets that hint. I keep telling him his daughter needs a mother figure in her life. If you could please help me to help him listen, that would be great. From Hillary." Ah, oh, Hillary girlfriend, listen up. I've got my Mother Delilah response for you coming up next. 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

Hillary's Delilah's dilemma is that she's been dating a guy for 2 years who's a single daddy with a 5-year-old. And she has decided that she needs to be the baby's mama. And the baby has decided, the 5-year-old, that she wants this young woman, Hillary, to be her mother. Here's the thing. You're only going to break this child's heart talking to her about whether or not you're going to marry the dad. So don't do that. That's not fair to the daughter. If this man loves you, is in love with you, is into you, wants to be with you, can't get enough of you, you will know it and you won't have to drop any hints about marrying him. He will crawl across shards of broken glass to marry you. If he's not that into you, if you are not the beginning and the end, the sun that rises and makes him smile, then all you're doing is setting yourself up for heartache, but mostly this little girl up for heartache. So you need to step back, Hillary, and say to your boyfriend, do you love me? Do you want to be with me? Do you envision yourself sharing your life with me? And if he cannot honestly answer that and say, yes, baby, I love you. I want to be with you. As soon as I can, I'm going to get you a ring. We're going to be a family. If he doesn't say that, then stop manipulating him and stop expecting him to have feelings for you that he clearly is not expressing, because that's not fair to you and it's not fair to his daughter. When somebody is into you, trust me, you will know it. Good luck, honey.

0: 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One is called Have a Little Faith with Delilah. 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

0: Hi, you've called the Delilah Show. What can I do for you?
1: I just want, if you, I'm requesting if you could play a song like for a first love, because my first love, I cannot forget him, and he's the man of my dreams, but we didn't work out, so I'm always thinking of him.
0: How long has it been since he's been your first love, since he's been in your life?
1: Since high school.
0: But I mean, how many years have you loved him?
1: 25 years.
0: Okay, so this has been a long-standing love.
1: Yeah, that's right. And I still love him, but it didn't work out. So we're still young. We were young that time.
0: Are you still in touch?
1: Yes, very. Yes, not often, but yes.
0: So you're still in touch. You still know how to be in touch as he moved on with his life.

0: he came and visit me. And
1: on the day you were getting married?
0: Yes, on the day that I'm getting married.
1: Oh.
0: Yeah.
1: And did you say, you knucklehead?
0: I just cried. Life is so strange.
1: It is so strange. But God bless you, honey. Thank you for calling.
0: Thank you so much also.

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2: Who are you thinking of tonight? Who is on your heart? Is there someone that you love so much you would do just about anything to bless them, to touch their heart, to let them know they're special to you? We are here to celebrate those special someones tonight and every night.

0: meant to be.
1: Hello, Sterling.
2: Hi, Delilah.
1: How are you?
2: I'm good tonight.
1: I understand you've got something on your heart that you just got to say over the air.
2: Yeah, well, let's see. Where do I begin?
1: Where do I begin?
2: Well, I have this wonderful lady named Megan, and we dated 3 years, and I kind of sad to say I started taking her for granted, and I guess I just felt I needed to explore a little bit and check out what was out there. And to make a long story short, a coworker of mine and I did some exploring together, and it was a big mistake.
1: Sterling, how much exploring did we do? You're not talking about you went spelunking in caves along the ocean.
2: No, I cheated on her, and it was the biggest mistake of my life. And I guess the guilt got to me, and I fessed up with Megan and told her all about it. And she's such a wonderful person. We had some rough times, but she took me back, and I've just been really realizing that she's the only one I need, and about the only person that really means anything to me in this world. And if it's okay, I'd like to ask her something, if that was okay.
1: All right. What's this question that's burning in your soul, Sterling?
2: Well, Megan, I know you're out there, and I love you, and you mean the world to me, and I'd like to know if you'd marry me, please.
1: You're ready for this commitment now.
2: I'm ready.
1: No more messing up, no more exploring, as you call it.
2: I'd never do that to her again. I love her. She means the world to me. She's my everything.

0: Are you planning a fun vacation this summer? Are you taking the kids and going someplace exciting? Or maybe you're planning a staycation this summer. You're sticking around town. Well, whether you're going to be going far away or sticking around, I will be here to celebrate the upcoming summer months with you. I love being here at night. I stinking love sharing the night with you. Did you know that? I love sharing your stories. I love hearing your stories. I love knowing who has inspired you, who has touched your heart. I love knowing what your hopes and dreams are. I love knowing that you have finally found the one and you're making a family together. I love knowing when you are expecting babies, and I am here for you when those babies grow up and spread their wings and leave home as they will, and your heart is broken. Whatever it is you are going through, I am here for you each and every night. 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
1: Hi, Delilah.
0: Hi, who's this?
1: This is Catherine.
0: Catherine, what can I do to make your night special?
1: Well, I was wondering if you could play a song.
0: And who's it for?
1: It's for George.
0: Who is George?
1: George is an old flame.
0: How many years ago were we carrying a torch for George?
1: 13.
0: And is it on again or off again, or you're just thinking about him?
1: Just thinking about him tonight.
0: So a little loneliness in the heart, a little ache, a little tug bringing back those memories.
1: Yes.
0: And are we sending this out in the hopes George will be listening, or just this is just for your heart?
1: I hope he's listening tonight. Just letting him know that I'm thinking about him.
0: Okay, next question. Is this just letting him know I'm thinking about him because I'm not attached and I'm wondering if he is, or just to let him know that he changed your life forever?
1: He definitely changed my life forever.

0: it's late. You're tired. It's all right. Turn out the lights. Go to sleep and have a wonderful Thursday. I'll be right here when you come back tomorrow night. Do me a favor. Take some time out of your busy schedule to slow down and love someone. Good night. 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
0: If today wasn't your day, that's okay. I've got a soft place for you to land. 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

0: Hi, Joy. This is Delilah. What can I do for you tonight?
1: I met somebody, and he is an amazing person, but he became very toxic after 12 weeks. And once you're in a relationship once, you know, you should learn your lesson with the bad things and the good things. You know, when it's toxic, you got to let him go, even though I've put so much into him. I just can't waste my life. And, you know, I have a great career. I have 2 degrees behind my back, and I do want to, you know, have somebody, but I can't play the games either at 40 years old.
0: You said you thought he was the love of your life. What changed in the dynamic of the relationship that went from paradise to poison?
1: You know, we were on a communication of the telephone and texting, and it seemed like every time I would say to him, hey, let's meet up, we met up 3 times. The first time we met up, it was for like 3 hours. So the second time, it was only a 15-minute, you know.
0: When somebody is that your heart and soul and you're crazy about them, you make time for them.
1: Exactly. So I sent him a text after 12 weeks and I just said, we're not compatible. And that's it, because you know what? I can't waste my time.
0: The point is, if you are going to invest your heart into somebody, you want to invest your heart into somebody who is as into you as you are into them.
1: Absolutely. In the 12 weeks of communicating with him, and he never had time for me, you know, he would always make an excuse. I'm an engineer. I, you know, have this. I have to do this.
0: Yeah, but the truth is he's married or has a girlfriend. That's the truth.
1: Of course.

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The songs you grew up with, the ones you dance to now, all in one place. 102.3 The Rose. 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

0: Hey, it's Amy Nick, your morning chick on 102.3 The Rose. While you're juggling those kids, coffee, your calendars, and everything else, we are right along with you. We'll have a little fun, listen to some feel-good songs, and at 9, my dog Rosie officially roughs in the workday with Rosie's Rough House. A little wag, a little whoop, and a whole lot of fun to ease you into the morning. So take a breath, turn up the music, and let's make the day feel better together on 102.3 The Rose.
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0: Hey, y'all, it's Amy Nick on 102.3 The Rose. Now, around here, the workday is a celebration of all things good. 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
1: 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Nothing's fine, I'm torn. With songs every breath you take. Like this. 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

0: Hey, it's Kelly Kay, 102.3 The Rose. We know afternoons can get hectic. Carpools, deadlines, dinner plans, practices. 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

0: it's Amy Nick, your morning chick on 102.3 The Rose. While you're juggling those kids, coffee, your calendars, and everything else, we are right along with you. We'll have a little fun, listen to some feel-good songs, and at 9, my dog Rosie officially roughs in the workday with Rosie's Rough House. A little wag, a little whoop, and a whole lot of fun to ease you into the morning. So take a breath, turn up the music, and let's make the day feel better together on 102.3 The Rose.
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0: Hey, y'all. It's Amy Nick on 102.3 The Rose. Now, around here, the workday is a celebration of all things good. 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

0: Hey, it's Amy Nick, your morning chick on 102.3 The Rose. While you're juggling those kids, coffee, your calendars, and everything else, we are right along with you. We'll have a little fun, listen to some feel-good songs, and at 9, my dog Rosie officially roughs in the workday with Rosie's Rough House. A little wag, a little whoop, and a whole lot of fun to ease you into the morning. So take a breath, turn up the music, and let's make the day feel better together on 102.3 The Rose.
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2: Good morning, this is Shannon Kogan with Wave News. Reckless driving on and near the 2nd Street Bridge has LMPD cracking down on drivers. In a Facebook post, the department told drivers to slow down on the bridge as its traffic unit addresses calls for speeding, reckless driving, and other traffic violations at all hours of the day. Some drivers say they tried to avoid the bridge because it's dangerous and there's lots of traffic and speeding. Officers are now in the area actively pulling people over. Kentucky Senator Rand Paul says he needs to see improvements from the United States Postal Service. Postmaster General David Steiner testified before Congress, confirming USPS is no longer on track to run out of money and stop deliveries next year. Instead, he says that timeline has been pushed back to sometime between 2031 and 2034. The postmaster says there are fewer people sending mail, which means the self-funded federal agency remains close to a financial cliff as it struggles to continue delivering mail 6 days a week. Senator Paul is the chairman of the Senate Homeland Security and Governmental Affairs Committee and told Postmaster Steiner the current business model is not working. Today, Louisville's unveiling a new honor for a native son and former heavyweight boxing champion. Jimmy Ellis is the newest figure featured in the Hometown Heroes banner series. In 1968, Ellis won the vacant WBA World Heavyweight title that previously belonged to Muhammad Ali. He held the title for 2 years before losing it to Joe Frazier. Ellis died in 2014 in Louisville from dementia-related complications following a long battle with Alzheimer's disease. The unveiling and dedication ceremony is this morning at 10:30 at the Murphy Elevator Building on East Main Street. I'm Shannon Kogan with Wave News. Have a good day.
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Oh, yeah, we're waking up and feeling good. Welcome to the Rosebud Morning Club. I'm Amy Nick. You know what really feels good? When you wake up knowing you got one more night, then it's Friday.

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10: We will see a mix of sun and clouds today with highs in the mid to upper 80s. Some scattered showers and thunderstorms trying to move into our northern counties by the late afternoon. And we'll see more rounds of rain for the overnight into tomorrow. We'll keep rounds of rain in the forecast for portions of your Saturday and Sunday. So have the rain gear handy. From the Wave News Storm Tracking Team, I'm meteorologist Tawana Andrew.
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You're getting up, you're getting cute, then you're going to get out. And maybe don't forget to stretch that body before you rock it today. 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

So I had a great 50th birthday yesterday. Turning 50 wasn't the problem. My husband was. Bless his heart. He forgot something really important. But one kiss later, all was forgiven. I'll tell you what he did. Coming up.

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0: tonight.
1: Well, it turns out turning 50 isn't as traumatic as I expected, although my husband may have gotten himself into a little trouble. Now, first, he didn't even tell me happy birthday before I left for work yesterday. But in his defense, he was asleep because, you know, I leave the house way before the sun even thinks about coming up or my husband waking up. But then he also scheduled pickleball on my birthday. Pickleball on my birthday. The big one, the big 5-0. Bless his heart, he's had so much on his mind. But when he realized it, he felt absolutely terrible. So you know what I did? I may have milked that guilt for a few extra minutes. You know, once you turn 50, you get to a certain age in life, you realize, you know what? Most things can be forgiven with a little grace. So, yes, we have forgiven him. And yes, he did cancel pickleball.
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4: Tricky start for Indiana travelers. Southbound on I-65 is jamming heavily as you're coming down toward 265. Tractor trailer crash here blocks the right lane. You're up to speed south of there and you're heading over the Kennedy Bridge with no delay. Second Street Bridge is getting fuller and the eastbound on I-64 is full crossing the Sherman-Minton Bridge. Volume here with 65 Central Corridor closure but also sun glare delay. Looking bright eastbound Waterson at I-64 and northbound I-71 as you're driving up toward the Snyder. I'm Libby Kay with 502 Traffic.
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7: We'll see a mix of sun and clouds today with highs in the 80s. We'll also watch for some scattered showers and thunderstorms moving in for the late afternoon and evening hours. We'll keep rounds of rain for your Friday, Saturday, and at least into the first half of Sunday. From the Wave News Storm Tracking Team, I'm meteorologist Tawana Andrew.
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1: Good morning, this is Shannon Cogan with Wave News. Reckless driving on and near the 2nd Street Bridge has LMPD cracking down on drivers. In a Facebook post, the department told drivers to slow down on the bridge as its traffic unit addresses calls for speeding, reckless driving, and other traffic violations at all hours of the day. Some drivers say they tried to avoid the bridge because it's dangerous and there's lots of traffic and speeding. Officers are now in the area actively pulling people over. Kentucky Senator Rand Paul says he needs to see improvements from the United States Postal Service. Postmaster General David Steiner testified before Congress, confirming USPS is no longer on track to run out of money and stop deliveries next year. Instead, he says that timeline has been pushed back to sometime between 2031 and 2034. The postmaster says there are fewer people sending mail, which means the self-funded federal agency remains close to a financial cliff as it struggles to continue delivering mail 6 days a week. Senator Paul is the chairman of the Senate Homeland Security and Governmental Affairs Committee and told Postmaster Steiner the current business model is not working. Today, Louisville's unveiling a new honor for a native son and former heavyweight boxing champion. Jimmy Ellis is the newest figure featured in the Hometown Heroes banner series. In 1968, Ellis won the vacant WBA World Heavyweight title that previously belonged to Muhammad Ali. He held the title for 2 years before losing it to Joe Frazier. Ellis died in 2014 in Louisville from dementia-related complications following a long battle with Alzheimer's disease. The unveiling and dedication ceremony is this morning at 10:30 at the Murphy Elevator Building on East Main Street. I'm Shannon Cogan with Wave News. Have a good day.
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1: Time stood still, just like a photograph you made me feel. Like this will last forever, looking in your eyes.

Doesn't that song just kind of make you want to stare out the window and think about everything and nothing at the same time? It's Amy Nick. Hey, if you're heading into work this morning, we got a little something special for you later that might make your day a whole lot better. Tickets to see Chicago at the Louisville Palace with my girl Michelle Hart around 11:10 right here on 102.3 The Rose.

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15: We'll see plenty of sunshine today with highs in the mid to upper 80s. Scattered showers and thunderstorms move into the region for the late afternoon and evening hours. Then we'll keep some rounds of showers and thunderstorms through Friday, Saturday, and at least through the first half of Sunday. Some locally heavy rainfall and some strong storms will be possible at times. From the Wave News Storm Tracking Team, I'm meteorologist Tawana Andrew.
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As you're waking up and getting going this morning, what is your wish for today? Maybe it's strong coffee. That's an easy win. No traffic. I don't know about that one. Whatever it is, I hope you get it. Here's Ace of Base.

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1: Okay, Trayton Oak Towers in Old Louisville. They are this week's 102.3 The Rose Workplace of the Week. And y'all, I am not exaggerating. I kind of want to move in there. It's beautiful. 12 floors with a greenhouse, a rooftop, and a beautiful pool. Like, what? Big shout out to Charlene, Christy, Robert, the whole team for listening at work and making us a part of your day at Trayton Oak Towers. 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We'll bring the roses from Country Squire Florist and the fun straight to your office. Congratulations, Trayton Oak Towers. 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
4: Major delays building on the Snyder coming east. You start to jam before Smyrna Parkway. The crash all the way out at Billtown Road with only the right lane getting by. Right shoulder activity, though, here. So it's a tight squeeze. You're all stacked up at the Bardstown Road ramps. Hurstbourne Parkway definitely looks like it's taken on some additional volume. Eastbound Waterston, you've got some delays as you're coming past Taylor Boulevard. This is additional volume with the 65 Central Corridor closure. You've got some eastbound Waterston delays toward I-64. That's Sunglare delay. I'm Libby Kay with 502 Traffic.
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1: Louisville weather from the Wave Storm Tracking Team.
2: We will see a mix of sun and cloud today with highs in the mid to upper 80s. Some scattered showers and thunderstorms trying to move into our northern counties by the late afternoon. And we'll see more rounds of rain for the overnight into tomorrow. We'll keep rounds of rain in the forecast for portions of your Saturday and Sunday. So have the rain gear handy. From the Wave News Storm Tracking Team, I'm meteorologist Tawana Andrew.
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1: Good morning. This is Shannon Kogan with Wave News. Reckless driving on and near the 2nd Street Bridge has LMPD cracking down on drivers. In a Facebook post, the department told drivers to slow down on the bridge as its traffic unit addresses calls for speeding, reckless driving, and other traffic violations at all hours of the day. Some drivers say they tried to avoid the bridge because it's dangerous and there's lots of traffic and speeding. Officers are now in the area actively pulling people over. Kentucky Senator Rand Paul says he needs to see improvements from the United States Postal Service. Postmaster General David Steiner testified before Congress, confirming USPS is no longer on track to run out of money and stop deliveries next year. Instead, he says that timeline has been pushed back to sometime between 2031 and 2034. The postmaster says there are fewer people sending mail, which means the self-funded federal agency remains close to a financial cliff as it struggles to continue delivering mail 6 days a week. Senator Paul is the chairman of the Senate Homeland Security and Governmental Affairs Committee and told Postmaster Steiner the current business model is not working. Today, Louisville's unveiling a new honor for a native son and former heavyweight boxing champion. Jimmy Ellis is the newest figure featured in the Hometown Heroes banner series. In 1968, Ellis won the vacant WBA World Heavyweight title that previously belonged to Muhammad Ali. He held the title for 2 years before losing it to Joe Frazier. Ellis died in 2014 in Louisville from dementia-related complications following a long battle with Alzheimer's disease. The unveiling and dedication ceremony is this morning at 10:30 at the Murphy Elevator Building on East Main Street. I'm Shannon Kogan with Wave News. Have a good day.
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0: That song is like the perfect birthday recap, at least for me, because yesterday my work family and my home family spoiled me big time. But yesterday here at work, I walked out of the studio and they were all waiting for me. We made this really cute video. It's up on Facebook and Instagram. You got to see it. 1023 The Rose.
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1: Louisville weather from the Wave Storm Tracking Team.
12: We'll see a mix of sun and clouds today with highs in the 80s. We'll also watch for some scattered showers and thunderstorms moving in for the late afternoon and evening hours. We'll keep rounds of rain for your Friday, Saturday, and at least into the first half of Sunday. From the Wave News Storm Tracking Team, I'm meteorologist Tawana Andrew.
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Hey, if you are listening at work right now, congratulations, because you could be dancing your way into seeing Chicago. 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

just might. So I survived turning 50 yesterday. Really, turning 50 isn't all that bad. However, there was something that did annoy me. Got a little irritated. I'll tell you what it was that got under my skin, or more importantly, who it was. 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

0: So yesterday, turning 50 really wasn't as dramatic as I thought. However, it did get a little dramatic because my husband got into some trouble. First of all, no happy birthday before I left for work yesterday morning? What? However, in his defense, he was asleep because, you know, I leave the house before the sun even thinks about coming up or showing up. And I leave way before he even wakes up. So we're going to give him that one. But then he scheduled pickleball on my birthday. Pickleball on my birthday. Hello, what are you thinking? But listen, y'all, when he realized it, bless his heart, he felt absolutely terrible. Like, full on messed up his whole day. I'm like, dude, it is fine. But let me just say, I did let him marinate in that guilt for a little bit. And he did end up canceling it, so we're all good. But, you know, at some point, like when you turn 50, for example, you learn that most things can be forgiven with a little grace. So we're going to forgive him. And the fact that he did cancel pickleball, okay, we're good, honey. But now I want to know, have you ever forgotten a birthday or an important milestone, like an anniversary? Or even better, has someone forgotten yours? And what did you do? Did you just sit back and wait to see how long it took for them to figure it out? Let me know. Have you ever forgotten a birthday or an important milestone like an anniversary? Text it on the text line 502-795-1023.
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2: Checking traffic on the Rose.
3: Westbound 64, plan for some pretty significant tie-ups. Coming past Cannons Lane, you've got a crash over right before the Grinstead Drive entrance ramp. Wants to be off to the left grassy shoulder, but left lane is technically partially blocked. Eastbound side could see some minor onlooker slowdowns. Watterson's delayed heavily coming past the Brownsboro Road ramp up to I-71 through that road work. You've got heavy residual delays on the eastbound side.
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4: Louisville weather from the Wave Storm Tracking Team.
5: We'll see plenty of sunshine today with highs in the mid to upper 80s. Scattered showers and thunderstorms move into the region for the late afternoon and evening hours. Then we'll keep some rounds of showers and thunderstorms through Friday, Saturday, and at least through the first half of Sunday. Some locally heavy rainfall and some strong storms will be possible at times. From the Wave News Storm Tracking Team, I'm meteorologist Tawana Andrew.
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1: Good morning, this is Shannon Kogan with Wave News. Reckless driving on and near the 2nd Street Bridge has LMPD cracking down on drivers. In a Facebook post, the department told drivers to slow down on the bridge as its traffic unit addresses calls for speeding, reckless driving, and other traffic violations at all hours of the day. Some drivers say they tried to avoid the bridge because it's dangerous and there's lots of traffic and speeding. Officers are now in the area actively pulling people over. Kentucky Senator Rand Paul says he needs to see improvements from the United States Postal Service. Postmaster General David Steiner testified before Congress, confirming USPS is no longer on track to run out of money and stop deliveries next year. Instead, he says that timeline has been pushed back to sometime between 2031 and 2034. The postmaster says there are fewer people sending mail, which means the self-funded federal agency remains close to a financial cliff as it struggles to continue delivering mail 6 days a week. Senator Paul is the chairman of the Senate Homeland Security and Governmental Affairs Committee and told Postmaster Steiner the current business model is not working. Today, Louisville's unveiling a new honor for a native son and former heavyweight boxing champion. Jimmy Ellis is the newest figure featured in the Hometown Heroes banner series. In 1968, Ellis won the vacant WBA World Heavyweight title that previously belonged to Muhammad Ali. He held the title for 2 years before losing it to Joe Frazier. Ellis died in 2014 in Louisville from dementia-related complications following a long battle with Alzheimer's disease. The unveiling and dedication ceremony is this morning at 10:30 at the Murphy Elevator Building on East Main Street. I'm Shannon Kogan with Wave News. Have a good day.
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5: Louisville weather from the Wave Storm Tracking Team.
12: We will see a mix of sun and clouds today with highs in the mid to upper 80s. Some scattered showers and thunderstorms trying to move into our northern counties by the late afternoon. And we'll see more rounds of rain for the overnight into tomorrow. We'll keep rounds of rain in the forecast for portions of your Saturday and Sunday. So have the rain gear handy. From the Wave News Storm Tracking Team, I'm meteorologist Tawana Andrew.
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Now, I hope you weren't late to work this morning. That's never a good feeling when you wake up and you're like, ah! 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

Okay, I need you to get out your post-it notes and write down and stick this on your monitor. Michelle Hart has Chicago tickets at 11:10 this morning. Be caller number 7. Lucky number 7 wins their way in to see Chicago at the Louisville Palace on July 1st with 102.3 The Rose.

0: Now, if you could pick anywhere to go, if you're celebrating something special, like a birthday, like me, you know, we went to dinner last night, Bonsai Japanese Steakhouse in Springhurst. 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
2: Checking traffic on The Rose.
3: Unfortunately, a very involved-looking accident on the water sim. It's the westbound side right at the exit ramp to Westport Road now. It looks like that off-ramp is blocked right now. Some pretty wrecked-up vehicles. There's a tractor-trailer on the left shoulder, too. It's that far left lane that's the only thing getting by. Now, the northbound side, eastbound side, if you will, is really crawled coming past Bardstown Road up to I-71. It's just all the road work through there that's causing delay, but you could see some additional northbound slowdowns now because of this southbound crash. I'm Libby Kay with 502 Traffic.
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5: Louisville weather from the Wave Storm Tracking Team.
6: We'll see a mix of sun and clouds today with highs in the 80s. We'll also watch for some scattered showers and thunderstorms moving in for the late afternoon and evening hours. We'll keep rounds of rain for your Friday, Saturday, and at least into the first half of Sunday. From the Wave News Storm Tracking Team, I'm meteorologist Tawana Andrew.
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I'm Michelle Hart, and that's why we put one appointment on the calendar that you can actually look forward to. 11

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physically, you're at work right now, but mentally, you're already thinking about that long holiday weekend next weekend. It's 102.3 The Rose. I'm Michelle Hartwell. AAA is predicting that 72 million Americans are going to be traveling for the 4th of July, and 84% of them will be doing it by car. If you are one of those people and you want to avoid the worst traffic, I'll tell you when to avoid being on the road in three songs.

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If you're planning on getting out of town for 4th of July and you want to avoid the heaviest traffic, AAA says the worst time to travel next week is going to be Thursday afternoon from 2 to 6. If you're looking for the best time, that's going to be Monday or Tuesday. Burn those PTO days. It's 102.3 The Rose.

0: It's really no big surprise that Alexa devices are big sellers on Prime Day. It's 102.3 The Rose. I'm Michelle Hart. And today I want to know, has your Alexa ever said something creepy to you? 502-795-1023.
1: I don't really use it that much. Brock uses it all the time to, like, say jokes and to fart. Nicole does, like, the same thing.
0: Mine hit on Nate
1: probably
0: the other night.
1: Yours what?
0: He does not remember setting our Alexa up to recognize his voice, but when he talks to it, it actually addresses him by name. When I talk to it, it has no idea who I am. So he asked it the other night, Alexa, who is my wife?
2: Oh my gosh.
0: I don't know that, Nate, but whoever she is, she's very lucky. I'm like, oh.
1: Oh my gosh, stop. Oh.
0: So I'm going to throw down with my kitchen timer because let's be honest, that's all she is a glorified kitchen timer since she sits on top of the fridge.
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We're talking Chicago at the Palace, color number 7. 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

0: 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Who is this?
1: Roxanne.
0: Oh, you couldn't let Melanie win tickets and you not win tickets. You feel I'm a little so competitive excited. Over there at Brooks Dentistry.
1: Hey, no. This is a team effort.
0: Because she wouldn't have known to call for tickets if you didn't tell her.
1: That's right. I went running back there and said, call right now.
0: Well, your good karma paid off, Roxanne. You're going too. You're coming number 7.
1: Yay! I'm so excited.
0: Congratulations.
1: Thank you. You guys are awesome.
0: You know, we try. And we're going to have one more chance for you to win those Chicago tickets tomorrow at 11:10 on 102.3 The Rose.
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And if you wait until Friday to get your groceries, mostly because you want four times the fuel perks at Kroger. Yeah, me too. It's 102.3 The Rose. I'm Michelle Hart. Well, they're actually making a major change to the fuel perks program, and it's one that you might like depending on how big your family is. I'll tell you how you can use those fuel perks on something beside gas coming up in three songs.

So if you want to use your fuel perks on groceries instead of gas, you can do that now at Kroger. It's 102.3 The Rose. They just made a change that allows you to redeem up to 1,000 fuel points per day to get $10 off your grocery bill. Their app will show you how to do it.

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0: I mean, Amazon makes their Alexa devices like dirt cheap during Prime Day, so it's no surprise they're a top seller right now. It's 102.3 The Rose. I'm Michelle Hart. Misha, do you have a smart speaker?
1: I just use my phone.
2: Okay, what's the creepiest thing that Siri or whoever the AI on your phone has said to you?
1: Oh, recently my phone has started asking if I want to let my husband know when I'm checking in when I'm going home. Like, we don't say we're on our way home or anything. It just assumes, oh, it's 5 o'clock, you must be going home. And I'm like, how do you know that?
2: It's learned your routine. It's been tracking you guys.
1: It has been. It definitely knows, like, oh, it's, you know, Thursday at 5. You must be going home. Do you want to check in with your husband? And I'm like, well, no, not really, but okay.
2: But if you insist and he has to talk to me, I guess maybe.
1: I guess.
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1: They say the holy water's watered down, and this town's lost its faith. 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Oh my, my, oh my, my love, I take one look at you, you're taking me out.

you, but every year I find like a new go-to summer beer, and I usually find it by going to a beer festival. 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

0: You know they want their sales figures to look good, which is why Amazon discounts Alexa devices so much on Prime Day. It's 102.3 The Rose. I'm Michelle Hart. And today I want to know, has your Alexa ever said something creepy to you? 502-795-1023.
1: You know, that hasn't happened yet.
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1: 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Maybe because I'm gone so much, I haven't noticed.
2: My husband does not remember setting ours up to recognize his voice, but it will address him by name. He goes, Alexa, who is my wife? And Alexa says, I don't know, Nate. Whoever she is, she's very lucky. And I'm like, did Alexa just hit on you? Alexa just hit on you.
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much as I don't want it to rain on Amy Nick's 50th birthday pool party on Saturday, it's a sacrifice we might have to make for a nice holiday weekend. It's 102.3 The Rose of Michelle Hart. Looks like we could see some showers later on this evening. Storms for Friday, heavy rain for Saturday, but looking ahead to next weekend for 4th of July. 90s and sunny for that long weekend. Right now, 82 at 102.3 The Rose.

0: If you don't have an Alexa and you want an Alexa, you could probably score a good deal on one during Prime Day. It's 102.3 The Rose. I'm Michelle Hart, but today I want to know, has your Alexa ever said something creepy to you? 502-795-1023.
1: Half of the time it does not. When like I'll play music and half of the time and they'll just stop and like, oh, there's been no activity. And I was like, what activity?
2: 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How do you know I'm not listening?
1: 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We just have issues about no activity, apparently. It just stops randomly playing music all day, every day.
2: She needs attention. She needs you to talk to her, Nadia.
1: She needs a lot of attention, right? She does. I was like, so, you know, it's funny. I brought it to work in the last, like, maybe month or so. So she's one of our, what do we call her? Hold on. They have all girls working, and she's that girl that does not fit in is what we call her. There's got to be always one of those girls, and she's the one.
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Are you ready for a Feel Good Friday tomorrow? It's 102.3 The Rose. I'm Michelle Hart. 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

you have a group text, too, that just blows up every single time there's another feeding at the can opener. It's 102.3 to Rose. I'm Michelle Hart. Not going to lie, last week when it went 7 days without a feeding, I was worried that the fun was over. However, this week it's like week one all over again. How many feedings have there been this week? I'll tell you. Coming up in three songs.

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Don't Lie, the Can Opener Facebook group brings you so much joy while you're on the job. It's 102.3 The Rose. Well, it's like we went back to week one all over again. 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

0: If you don't have an Alexa and you think, I might want an Alexa, Prime Day is the time to do it because that's when they're dirt cheap. It's 102.3 The Rose. I'm Michelle Hart. 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
1: I don't really use it that much. Brock uses it all the time to, like, say jokes and to fart. Nicole does, like, the same thing.
2: Mine hit on Nate the other night.
1: Yours what?
2: He does not remember setting our Alexa up to recognize his voice, but when he talks to it, it actually addresses him by name. When I talk to it, it has no idea who I am. So he asked it the other night, Alexa, who is my wife?

0: Oh my gosh.
1: I don't know that, Nate, but whoever she is, she's very lucky. I'm like, oh.
2: Oh my gosh, stop. Oh.
1: So I'm going to throw down with my kitchen timer because let's be honest, that's all she is a glorified kitchen timer since she sits on top of the fridge.
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You know what my husband spent the day doing? 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
7: Louisville weather from the Wave storm tracking team.
8: The radar is going to be quite active for the next 3 to 4 days, so hang on tight and be aware of flash flooding, especially it's the bigger concern we have for most of the area over the next few days ahead. There will be some gusty storms mixed in at times as well, so we don't want that to sneak by, so stay weather aware. This afternoon, quiet for a few hours, but some showers, thunderstorms develop late afternoon. The Wave storm tracking team, I'm Brian Good.
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Stick around for a precious little voice who thinks the pilot of her plane might be magical. That's coming up on The Rose.

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0: 102.3 The Rose. It's Kelly Kay. Super cute viral video making the rounds. It's a little toddler. She's got like a binky in her mouth and fuzzy looking PJs. She's on a flight. When she hears the pilot talk, she thinks he might be magical. Harry Potter talking? Yes, it's a British pilot, and I can only choose to think that her parents were like, you know what? Yep, they were on a flight to the UK. Maybe she slept most of it when she woke up. Hopefully they got him like a little scarf, some glasses, a magic wand. Really completed the look. You can see the video. I've posted it on our stories, Instagram, 1023 The Rose.
1: 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While you're juggling those kids, coffee, your calendars, and everything else, we are right along with you. 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A little wag, a little whoop, and a whole lot of fun to ease you into the morning. 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
3: We are seeing trouble already developing on the Watterson Expressway with a crash in the westbound lanes approaching Poplar Level Road. Now, they should be off to the right shoulder, but traffic is about a 3 to 4 minute delay through there as you approach I-65. I'm not seeing any other major disruptions on the main highways. There is one other crash on Preston Highway down around Forest Drive. That's down in the Newburgh area, and that is causing delays mainly for southbound lanes of Preston Highway. I'm Jared Cirillo with 502 Traffic.
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1: Some great shows coming this summer, including Chicago at the Palace, July 1st. I mean, that's soon. And Michelle Hart's Got Your Tickets. 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

The songs you grew up with. 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

102.3 The Rose is Kelly K. Congratulations, Corden. You made the news because an Amazon contractor drove through someone's lawn to deliver a package. That's not what we do. It was caught on video. HAS had the story.

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Looks like more clues that point to Taylor Swift and Travis Kelce getting married in a week at Madison Square Garden. 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

It's Kelly Kay, 102.3 The Roads. What's the tally up to? 26 for the can opener? All right. Is there a guess, bets, on how many it's going to be before the whole project on 65 is done? It's going to be many.

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0: Checking traffic on the Rose.
16: Traffic slowing again this afternoon out east on I-64, especially in the westbound lanes. Expect delays about 10 minutes beginning at Hurstbourne Parkway. I really don't think you're going to get back to moving full speed again until after you pass through Cannon's Lane headed west. All lanes should be open, though. 10 to 12 minute delays westbound on the Watterson Expressway from just past Taylorsville all the way to the connection with Interstate 65. I'm Jared Cirillo with 502 Traffic.
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I've got her story coming up on 102.3, The Rose.

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0: 102.3 The Rose, it's Kelly Kay. Wanted to give a shout out to a local high schooler who reached out about a project that she's launched to create care packages for foster care kids. Her name is Stuthi. She is a freshman at DuPont Manual, and she's trying to collect enough items for 50 care packages for kids in the foster care system this summer. And this is why.
1: I started this organization because after my family and I went through a really traumatic accident that left me paraplegic, I got to experience how powerful community support can truly be.
0: Wow.
1: So many people helped us during one of the hardest times in my life, and it inspired me to create something that would help others too. I also noticed that many of the foster kids weren't getting care packages or anything that, for me personally, made me feel at least a little bit better while I was recovering. Hearts Beyond Borders is focused on helping foster kids that are going through things feel more seen and feel like they have someone that cares.
0: How amazing is she going through that traumatic accident, being a paraplegic, and still wanting to help out other kids? She put some stats up on her Instagram page. As of May 1st, there were over 8,800 kids in Kentucky's foster care system. 4,500 of those are approved for foster homes, leaving about 1,100 kids living in group homes because there just simply aren't enough foster homes available. So she's trying to brighten their day. She's looking for 24 duffel bags, shampoo, conditioner, toothpaste, toothbrushes. She's got an Amazon wish list, and we've got it for you at 1023therose.com if you want to help out.
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4: Traffic slowing again this afternoon out east on I-64, especially in the westbound lanes. Expect delays about 10 minutes beginning at Hurstbourne Parkway. I really don't think you're going to get back to moving full speed again until after you pass through Cannon's Lane headed west. All lanes should be open though. 10 to 12 minute delays westbound on the Watterson Expressway from just past Taylorsville all the way to the connection with Interstate 65. I'm Jared Cirillo with 502 Traffic.
3: Louisville weather from the Wave Storm Tracking Team.
5: Mostly cloudy sky for an hour or two this afternoon. Then we'll get back to partly sunny skies before thunderstorms take advantage of that. And fire on the radar has been delayed afternoon and early evening. Main threats will be some lightning, some gusty winds in a few cases, and some very heavy rainfall rates. So be careful traveling all the way into the evening. High today right around 88, tonight in the 70s. From the Wave Storm Tracking Team, I'm Brian Good.
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WXMA Louisville, the new 102.3 The Rose. Good evening. How was your Thursday today? Are you excited because the weekend is almost here? I hope you had a wonderful day today and that you're having a great summer. And I hope you stick around tonight. We've got so many delightful stories to share with you and great love songs to play for you.

Good evening. How was your Thursday today? Are you excited because the weekend is almost here? I hope you had a wonderful day today and that you're having a great summer. And I hope you stick around tonight. We've got so many delightful stories to share with you and great love songs to play for you.

0: 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Here is tonight's Delilah's Dilemma. Anna says, I'm 31 years old with three beautiful kids. I'm in the process of a divorce after 15 years. When I was going through all that, I met a wonderful man that changed my life. He loves me. He loves my kids. He loves God. Sean is my soulmate. He brings joy and peace to my kids and me. I've moved to the U.S. from Puerto Rico some 15 years ago, and I have no family here. Now that I'm free, I want to go back and be close to my family. I don't want to leave Sean, but I miss the love of my family. He can't move because he has children and is a police officer, and his children live here. I couldn't ask him to be selfish and leave the ones he loves the most. What should I do? Please advise me. Thanks so much, from Anna. Ooh, Anna, I will have my response coming up in just a minute. 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

Tonight's letter comes from a listener named Anna, who is 31 years old, just went through a divorce after 15 years, and has three kids. She's from Puerto Rico and wants to go home to be close to her family, but fell in love with a guy here who also has kids. So, Anna, what should you do? That, my dear, is a darn good question. And I wish I had a real easy answer for you. But there is no easy answer in this situation. You're going to have to look at your relationship with Sean and see how solid and steady it is and what the value of that relationship is to you. If he is the soulmate that you claim he is, then you can't leave him or you'll be missing half of you. If he is the one that completes you, then to move away would mean to leave half of you behind. I don't see any way that you can walk away from him, even if it means not being close to your family right now. That's my opinion. It doesn't mean it's the right opinion, and it doesn't mean it's what God would have you to do. It's just my opinion. So if that's not what your heart is telling you, please don't listen to me.

0: there. Good evening. Thank you for stopping by on this summer night. Are you sitting on the front porch with a glass of iced tea or lemonade? Maybe you're driving down the highway of life. Maybe you've been rushing about all day and you just want to relax. We're here to help you do that. Phone lines are open. 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
14: 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I'll share gentle words, thoughtful advice, and music that feels like a warm embrace. 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

0: Hi, Jenny.
1: Hi, how are you?
0: I'm wonderful. Who are you thinking about tonight?
1: Jason.
0: Who is Jason?
1: My boyfriend.
0: And what do you want to tell me about Jason?
1: Oh, gosh. He is so awesome. We've been together for about 10 and a half months now, and I had dated some in high school, the first couple of years of high school, and I kind of had totally thrown guys to the side. I really was more of a man hater, and wasn't willing to date anybody, and I dated once in high school and just didn't work, and so I kind of gave up, and I just wasn't looking. And just met him, and he just totally swept me off my feet. Not because he was suave in any means. He was just this big goofball teddy bear. And just, man, Delilah, I just love him. He's so sweet and considerate. And, he's very supportive. We're, doing it long distance right now, and it's really tough. But I know that in the end it's going to be worth it.

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1: Hi, are you a newcomer to the show? We're not here to talk about politics. We're not here to get you riled up and to argue with you. We're here to try to calm you down and to share stories of hope and inspiration. Stories of folks falling in love and bragging on those that they love. Come on in and make yourself at home.

0: Hi, Maura. This is Delilah. What can I do for you tonight?
1: I'm just calling to tell you a story about how actually you affected part of my life.
0: Okay. Well, do tell. Did I affect it in a good way?
1: It turned out to be good. At the time, I didn't know it was.
0: Okay. Tell me your story.
1: It was a long time ago, and I was driving home from work, and I was listening to your station, and all of a sudden I heard my ex-husband's voice on the radio with you. He actually called to request Secret Lovers, and you wouldn't do it for him.
0: Because I said that was a sleazy song about, you know, cheating.
1: Exactly.
0: I remember that call.
1: No way. I got home and approached him about it, and he totally denied that it was him. He even used his name and denied it was him. So needless to say, shortly after that, we separated. My mom was wonderful and took me and my son in and allowed me to save money to buy a house on my own. And I couldn't listen to your radio station for such a long time. And I enjoyed it, but it just brought back so many awful memories.
0: I never imagined, because I remember that call that you didn't already know, because the way he was putting it out there was like, well, you know, I've moved on.
2: Wow.
1: So, and he's actually still with that woman. She was married at the time as well, and unfortunately they're not in a good way. My son doesn't see him anymore. He drinks a lot. He doesn't take accountability for his own actions, and it's everybody else's fault, but I've found a wonderful man, and I have a wonderful stepson and daughter now, and my husband absolutely loves my son. So it's been a great turnaround, and now when I hear you on the radio, I still remember where I was, but it's now, wow, my life has changed so much since then. I'm such a happier person now.

0: spending a summer night with you. What are you doing? Did you have a busy, busy, busy, busy day? Running here, running there. Hopefully you got to visit with family or friends. Spend some time with the kids or the grandkids or the dogs or the neighbors or somebody that you love. How about this? How about spending a little bit of time by yourself? Doing something artistic. Doing something creative. Painting or drawing or ripping or gluing or staining or making or creating something wonderful, giving birth to something creative. If you are painting away or crafting tonight, thank you for letting me be the soundtrack for your wonderful artistic expressions. 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
1: 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While you're juggling those kids, coffee, your calendars, and everything else, we are right along with you. 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
0: 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Our afternoon host, Kelly Kay, is the radio belle of Louisville. 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

0: next. This is Delilah. What can I do for you tonight?
1: Not a whole lot. I am actually calling to talk to you about my girlfriend, Kim.
0: Okay.
1: We've been together for about 3 months now, and things are starting to take off between us, so I just wanted to call and request a song for, or have you pick out a song for her for me.
0: So this is a new thing.
1: Yeah, it's pretty new, but we're doing great, and I'm very happy with her.
0: So have you been bit by the love bug, Alex?
1: Yes, I have.
0: And do you go to sleep thinking about her and wake up grinning thinking about her and pick up the phone to call her and text her messages all the time and then think, oh, I shouldn't be so obvious. I need to pull back a little bit. Need to be kind of cool here.
1: Every day.
0: Uh-huh. And yeah, how many times a day do you speak?
1: I don't know. Whenever we have a spare minute, I'm pretty much on the phone with her or with her or...
0: So you have really been bit by the love bug. You are pathetically head over heels in love.
1: I guess you could say that.
0: So do you think this is the one?
1: I honestly am thinking so, but I'm not sure.
0: Kind of sounds that way.
1: Yeah, only time will tell, you know.
0: And good for you. Take it slow.
1: Oh, I'm trying.
0: Let me play a song for you. Have a beautiful summer of love.
1: Okay, thank you, Delilah.

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Summertime is a smile, a warmth that surrounds you, a time to take a break, to enjoy your family, to talk honestly with your friends. Don't miss these opportunities to let the sun shine in and give yourself permission to just slow down.